You are so tacky. I think that's why I love you so much. I just had to call you first on my new phone. I love you. Y'all have a blast. Bye.

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We could be content for the rest of our lives.

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Pippi. 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It's Autumn.

Remember that night at the Hippodrome? Never knew that look when you look at me. 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Street light flickers, feel it in my blood. 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
1: 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And the rhythm and the love.
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How the night skies above start to thunder and rain like a Hollywood movie.

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